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2: There's a tenderness that I feel, very real, you see.
1: Madrugada da Antena.
3: I guess this time you're really real.
1: Só recordações.
4: Oh, oh, save me now from the depth of my...
1: Antena Hits FM. 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